0: home of hit music.
1: Let's go.
2: I'm ready to go. Ready to go.
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3: 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Come on.
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6: 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This is Sabrina Carpenter.
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10: 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It's Beyonce.
11: What's going on, guys? This is Post Malone.
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2: The home of hit music.
1: Let's go!
3: Come, let it go. Let it go.
4: Let's go!
1: Musikk som gjør deg glad.
3: Come, let it go. Come, let it go.
5: Hey, this is Tate McRae.
6: This is The Weeknd.
7: What's up? This is Sabrina Carpenter.
2: This is Energy.

changed. And I traveled around the world, think where you living at now. I heard you moved to Austin, got an apartment and settled down. And every once in a while, I start texting, write a paragraph.

0: største hitsene og de største stjernene. Right here. Energy. The home of everything hit music. This is Energy.
1: Hey, it's Lizzo.
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3: It's Bebe Rexha.
4: This is Taylor Swift.
5: What's up, y'all? It's Beyonce.
6: What's going on, guys? This is Post Malone.
7: This is The Weeknd.
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I'm an astronaut. 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Kind of shocking, they want a static with precision. I'm automatic, quarterback. 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
4: Musik som gjør deg glad.
2: 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Come on.
5: Hey, this is Tate McRae.
6: This is The Weeknd.
7: What's up? This is Sabrina Carpenter.
0: This is

0: 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It was almost.
1: The home of hit music.
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0: Energy gir deg alltid de største hitsene og de største stjernene. Right here. Make some noise in here. Energy, the home of everything hit music. This is Energy.
1: Hey, it's Lizzo.
2: David Guetta.
3: It's Phoebe Rexha.
4: This is Taylor Swift.
5: What's up, y'all? It's Beyonce.
6: What's going on, guys? This is Post Malone.
7: This is The Weeknd.
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1: The home of hit music.
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2: I'm ready to go. Ready to go.
1: Let's go.
0: Musikk som gjør deg glad.
2: I'm ready to go. Come on.
3: Hey, this is Tate McRae.
4: This is The Weeknd.
5: What's up? This is Sabrina Carpenter.
1: This is Energy.